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Wake Up with Bobby Bones, Lauderdale's new hit country, The Bull 104.7. The Chief Eric Church right there. What's going on? It's Wayne Diate, and might be the best performance from the ACM Awards. Definitely the most impactful. Dan and Shay. The song is called Say So.

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And our Instagram is at Wayne D and Tay. Appreciate y'all hanging out with us. Kenny Chesney got a brand new record label, got a brand new team, got a brand new song. 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
1: Could you imagine winning $1,000 and maybe escaping a coworker? 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
1: And big old shout out to our girl, Ashley McBride. She hung out with us just a couple of days ago. That full interview is up in the podcast. You can check out, the link is in the bio to our Instagram. 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
1: And we appreciate y'all hanging out. Hey, so a man in Texas facing charges after testing his Cybertruck's Wade mode. He drove into Grapevine Lake on Monday, and apparently the vehicle is offering Wade mode, which is supposed to help in water that is getting around door level, keep the engine and the electronics safe. Well, he decided to pull into a lake and see what happened. He ended up with a massive charge for driving into a closed section of the park, getting the vehicle pulled out of the water,
2: no
1: valid boat registration, and water safety violations as well. Over $100,000 in fines.
2: Wait, but did it work?
1: It made that bad.
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1: See, that's how long Sue said she's been playing for years. She finally won earlier this week. You could be next. Good luck.

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Hey, thank you for starting your Thursday here with me. How about we get it rolling with some good news? Hang on just two songs and I'll share some with you.

The Bull 104.7, Lauderdale's new hit country. So I got a topic I want to discuss next hour. We've been running this rabbit hole, and it's been a good one. I want to hear from you about your death row last meal. What would that be? If you had one last meal on Earth, what would it be? 866-607-8383. We'll talk next hour.

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1: 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God bless. Bye-bye.
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1: You know, it's about time we run over some history from today, May the 21st. It was on this day back in 1977 that the world was introduced to Leukenbach, Texas. We'll talk about that coming up in History in Two Songs.

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So what was your ice cream truck order as a kid? 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

0: 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Ann Hudson is about to jump on and share some Nashville news with us. Ann, what do you have lined up?
1: This freaked me out, Granger. Did you see what the Red Clay Strays said?

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Hit me up sometime and let me know what you're up to, where you're listening from, what you're doing on the third shift tonight. 866-607-8383. Thank you for being here on After Midnight, early Thursday. Take my

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6: Right, so someone writes on their window, they're like, I can use money. Venmo me. Would you ever give money? We're going to talk about that in a second because Amy saw somebody. But then it's like, I have an idea for an experiment to see how much money these people are actually making. So we'll do that. We got a big show. Glad everybody is here. I don't know. Lunchbox called 911. We'll talk about that later, too, if you guys want to hang out for that. All right, let's get the show started now.
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1: No, well, here so they come now. We're all, hey, come on in. 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
1: 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Just kind of curious. 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

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Because I know a lot of people planning to get out of town over the holiday weekend. I actually have a question that kind of ties in with that on a Therapy Thursday. Get to that conversation after you get Parker McCollum to be loved by you on today's At Work Show.

New hit country with half the commercials. The Bull 104.7. Just imagine being able to hit the road with anybody you wanted. Who would you like to be a roadie for maybe the weekend for on a Therapy Thursday? Tucker Wetmore is up first with Brunette. Oh, no.

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1: You guys would play roadie for a weekend and hit the road with your favorite artist. 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

0: Bull 104.7. Completely out of left field, but I thought this was interesting. New study out says that guys are stepping into the healthcare field with the demand for nurses skyrocketing. Have you heard about this? New government report out says that guys now make up 12% of all registered nurses, practical nurses, nurse practitioners as well. 12%, by the way, is a very big jump from just 2002, when men accounted for 7% of the nursing workforce. So there you go. If you're looking for a career change, perhaps the nursing industry. It's George Burge in less than 10 minutes. He teams up with Luke Bryan. Ride, Ride, Ride is on the way next on today's At Work Show.
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The Bull, 104.7, minutes away from your next chance to winning $1,000 with a 9K payday. Keep in mind, we're down to the last 2 days to win that money. So be here for that nationwide keyword just after 12 o'clock. Throwback right now from Josh Turner. Why don't we just dance?

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1: 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We got to talk about this. Some food for thought on today's Talk Fact Lunch Break is on the way. First from Cody Johnson, it's the fall.

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Just imagine being able to hit the road with your favorite artist. Maybe just for one weekend, you get to be their roadie. Who would it be and why on a Therapy Thursday? Chase Matthew now with Darlin'.

0: 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The answer to your Google Buster question after Josh Ross.
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0: Bobby Bones in the morning. New hit country all day. 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Truthfully, I kind of gave you an easy one on the Google Buster question for today, since I know a lot of people heading out early for the holiday weekend. What is the most common reason people call AAA on Memorial Day weekend? Well, you could have given me one of two answers. Obviously, a flat tire. A lot of people guess that. And dead batteries. Two most common reasons people call AAA. Flat tires, dead batteries. Check them both before you head out. And by the way, I will have the numbers in just a few minutes in regards to how many people are traveling this holiday weekend. Getting very busy starting this afternoon. That's on the way in just a few minutes, along with Morgan Wallen and Post Malone. I ain't coming back.
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Lauderdale's new hit country, The Bull 104.7. It's going to start getting busy out on that road this afternoon. In fact, I'll tell you all about the numbers out in regards to holiday travel for this weekend after you get Luke Combs and The Kind of Love We Make on today's At Work show.

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1: Therapy Thursday. 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

We know how it feels to get throat punched by Workday. Just like that. But hang in there. We got some great country music lined up for you. The

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1: Hey, it's Brooke Taylor. I hope you're having a great Thursday. I am so excited to give you today's daily upload. It's my favorite spot in the show, and I just feel like somebody listening today needs to hear what I have to say coming up next.

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Hey, it's Bobby Bones. Tomorrow morning at 9 a.m., we'll kick off your weekend with the Friday morning dance party. Mixing up great music. And then at

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1: Hey, it's Brooke Taylor. I tell you what, Anthony is just stunned winning $1,000.
2: 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And I was like, dude, no way this is going to work. So I'm kind of in shock right now.
1: Another chance to win that cash could be you next, coming up here at 4 o'clock. Baby.

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We just got a request from the iHeartRadio app for this one. 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
1: 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So this just in, apparently Tucker Wetmore has his second album, his sophomore album. Apparently it's all recorded already. 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
1: It's Brooke Taylor. Honestly, I believe this with gas prices right now. 60% of Americans say gas prices are affecting blank. Let's talk details next.

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Hey, it's Bobby Bones. Tomorrow morning at 9 a.m., we'll kick off your weekend with the Friday morning dance party, mixing up great music. 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